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More music, more memories. 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
2: We have weather warnings in effect for heavy rain and gusting wind. Tonight, heavy rain, 15 to 25 millimeters, and a gusting wind, a low of 6. Tomorrow, we're expecting 15 to 25 millimeters of rain, and it'll be windy, a high of 10. Rain continuing through Monday night and into Tuesday with a high of 9 degrees. Then it'll be cloudy on Wednesday with a high of 15. Current weather conditions can be found anytime on your Central Alberta online app. I'm Judy Peters.
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2: 94. We have weather warnings in effect for heavy rain and gusting wind. Tonight, heavy rain, 15 to 25 millimeters, and a gusting wind, a low of 6. Tomorrow, we're expecting 15 to 25 millimeters of rain, and it'll be windy, a high of 10. Rain continuing through Monday night and into Tuesday with a high of 9 degrees. Then it'll be cloudy on Wednesday with a high of 15. Current weather conditions can be found anytime on your Central Alberta online app. I'm Judy Peters.

It's as Canadian as the metric system, Anne of Green Gables, and watching Mr. Dress-Up. The Sunny Cup is back. The tradition continues with the Sunny

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That coming up on June the 30th. And we'll play the winning song after 5 o'clock as we continue on. 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